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1: All right, let's get to the first call. 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
2: I'm Heather.
0: Heather is hanging out. 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
2: I'm good, but I want to say something.
0: Okay.
2: I'm a teacher, and yesterday I had a classroom full of kids who definitely did not do their homework. So this is me getting a message to them. If you're in Mrs. Wild's math class, you better be doing makeup assignments.
1: Okay.
2: That's all I got to say.
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1: They deserve it.
0: I dig that. 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
1: Hey, and we are excited, Wayne D. It's the weekend. 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I'm not. 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

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I am Bobby Bell. Tomorrow morning at 6 a.m., a certain celebrity says they won't endorse a specific product, no matter what the pay is. What would we not endorse?

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1: And Instagram, he's Wayne D. Listen, we had an awesome night last night with Miranda Lambert here in Nashville. But why? Let's just say she had one of the most epic grand openings ever. You'll know more in a couple of minutes. Sit tight.

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1: Diving into some huge stories, man. We call it the iHeart Country Roundup. Shout out to Miranda Lambert. New album is out today. She just celebrated last night with a big old album release party. It's called Crisco, and it's streaming on our free iHeartRadio app right now. It's got a brand new song that we are world premiering today with Ella Langley called Snakeskin Boots. She's also been talking publicly about the challenges she and Carrie Underwood faced during the male-dominated country radio landscape. She says it's definitely opened up for ladies over the past few years. And the country radio broadcasters announced just yesterday Dolly Parton will be honored with the 2027 Artist Humanitarian Award. There is an annual country radio seminar. It's coming up in March. The award recognizes her philanthropic and humanitarian work as we continue to celebrate Dolly. And last, the boys of FGL continue to add dates to their festival tour, is what they're calling it. It's really like an unofficial tour, right? They've been added on a bunch as of recent. Them, along with Megan Maroney, headlining in Arizona, Country Thunder. The dates for that are April 8th through the 11th of 2027. And that is your iHeart Country Roundup.
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1: Stella Lefty, there's Boston there, and Wayne D on your radio. Thanks for hanging. Instagram is He's Wayne D. We got to hang out with Gavin Adcock. I love this dude. More with him coming up in a bit. First, Morgan Wallen.

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What's up? 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
1: Nobody ever wants to skip the weekend. I'd like to, because Monday...
2: Oh, my heavens. Oh, wow. I've been entering that contest.
1: That's Leanne. She won last time we did the cash contest, and the good news for you, the money is back. Thousands of dollars on the line. Let's get your share starting Monday right here. 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
0: Tomorrow morning at 6 a.m., a certain celebrity says they won't endorse a specific product no matter what the pay is. 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
1: Hanging out with Gavin Adcock. 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Like, there's 8. There's 11 songs. You get Morgan Wallen putting out, like, 74 songs. With this project, you did 25 songs. Why is that?
2: Well, my first album was 14 songs. My next album was 16 songs. And then I leveled up to 24 songs. And I just want to continue to beat myself. So it's 25 songs, and then the week after the album comes out, the next Friday, I'm going to let out a bonus track. So it'll be 26. And I just feel like it's people's attention spans are so quick nowadays. I want to give them something that they can latch onto and sit with for a while and come back to and find a new one that they like, that they maybe didn't find on day one when they listened. And the world's just different. It might an 8-song album might do really well, and some people still do it very well. But I'm about speed and a ton of music, and I just want to be known for letting out more music than everybody else.
1: Yeah, no, I love that. Hanging out with Gavin Adcock. More with him on the way.

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1: That's John Morgan. The song is Kid Myself. It's Wayne D. Got the iHeartRadio app fired up. 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And send me a message if you want to hear a song. Here's Rethink.

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1: I read this and I didn't realize they were still a thing. Are people amped about Looney Tunes? I guess they're having a good year. The number one cartoon character in the U.S. was voted Bugs Bunny. To celebrate, Krispy Kreme is dropping a Looney Tunes connection. There's a Taz donut, Lola Bunny, Tweety Sylvester, and of course, Bugs has his own as well, available through the middle of October. It's

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0: Tomorrow morning at 6 a.m., a certain celebrity says they won't endorse a specific product no matter what the pay is. What would we not endorse no matter what the pay is? We'll talk about that tomorrow.

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What's up? 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
1: Need a reason to smile? 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
2: All right, so a teenage employee over at McDonald's was recently rewarded for paying for a customer's meal when the man couldn't get his payment to work. He tried his card, he tried his phone, and literally nothing was working. So Matthew, the employee, instead of canceling the order, he just said that he'd pay for it himself and repeatedly assured the customer that it was totally okay. But the man promised that he would repay him. But when he couldn't reach him the next morning, he contacted a local news station instead of, to make sure that the teen's kindness was recognized. I thought that was so cool for him to go totally out of his way. But the station tracked Matthew down at work and surprised him as part of a feel-good segment that they do. And, because of his act of kindness, they gave him several restaurant gifts and other gift cards. It's pretty cool. That's her in the field.

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B95. It's Cole Wetzel, Ella Langley there. It's Wayne D. Got new country first. We always try and bring it to you. So if you are interested, here's some more new country. Why not? Tucker Wetmore, who told

Hey, it's Wayne D. We are Eau Claire's number one for new country. 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
1: Oh, there's a whole lot of guys going to be uncomfortable about this. Season 5 of Bridgerton is locked in. Some cast are in, but there's a couple of cast members that are like up in the air if they're going to return or not, which I'm sure will upset some ladies that are fans of the show. You

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1: And I want to thank Ashley. She just checked in, working late, and we appreciate you letting us be a part of your day. You could check in too. 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She wanted this song on right now. Here

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1: Hanging out with the dude I absolutely love, Gavin Adcock, is here, man. I appreciate you taking the time out. Congrats. The new album is out now. But over the last, I don't know, it feels like year and a half, your career has taken off. What do you think helped you turn the corner to kind of get your success kicked up a notch?
2: At first, it was just all about gaining everybody's respect in music. There was these acts that had been around for 10, 15 years that were so established, and nobody likes when a new kid rolls into town and starts making some noise. And when I'm 10 years down the road, I'll probably be pissed off when some new kid rolls in town and makes some noise too. And that was the whole concept of this album that's coming out. It's the day I hang it up.
1: Yeah.
2: And it's all about, hey, no matter how you feel about me, no matter what your view is or what you think about my music, I'm here to stay. And the day I hang it up is when I decide.
1: I love that, man. Hey, Gavin Adcock is our guest. More with him coming up in a few. You could also shoot questions in for Gavin up on Instagram @WayneDNT.

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1: Ella Langley is loving life again, and she would punch me in the throat if she heard me sing like that. It's Wayne D. Instagram is He's Wayne D. Love the new Hudson Westbrook, going to play it after.

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What's up? 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
1: And he just announced a massive tour. We're hoping we can get him in studio soon to talk about it. Dylan Scott got a brand new song called Dear Big City.

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1: And the cash contest is officially back. You can win your share of thousands of dollars, right? We did the cash contest this morning. It's going to continue throughout the rest of the week and the next few weeks. So make sure you lock in your shot. This is real money, real winners. So really, I would log in. Anytime you hear a keyword, answer it on our website. Good luck.

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I am Bobby Bones. Tomorrow morning at 6 a.m., a certain celebrity says they won't endorse a specific product no matter what the pay is. What would we not endorse no matter what the pay is?

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1: And it's Wayne D. Appreciate you hanging out, diving in to the iHeart Country Roundup. Congrats to our girl Miranda Lambert. Friday, she released her 10th studio album called Crisco. It is a 12-track project. It's a little bit of country. It's a little bit of disco. It's inspired by the sound of the late 70s and 80s, she said. It's a different direction she's ever had. She actually got some songwriting tips and help from Ella Langley. And speaking of Ella, she remains a major force on all platforms, country radio, streaming. She's held on to the number one position on the country breakout radio chart for a second consecutive week with Loving Life Again. And she continues to dominate the Billboard Hot 100 with her song Choosing Texas, which has been number one for 24 consecutive weeks. And last, Dolly Parton continues to be celebrated. Our friends at the Country Music Association announced I Will Always Love You. It's a celebration of Dolly Parton's going to be a 2-hour television special honoring the late country legend. The event will feature a lineup of major country artists, including Zac Brown Band, Reba McEntire, Ella Langley, and more. It's scheduled to air live on ABC October 21st. And that has been your iHeart Country Roundup.
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0: 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Hang on for two songs and I'll share this story with you.
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1: Grace Benway and Thomas DeCourcy had their dream wedding, but it wasn't at a church or a fancy venue. 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Dan got to walk his daughter down the aisle and celebrate with a couple. He praised his new son-in-law and called it one of the most meaningful moments of his whole life.
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B95. So I've got a topic I want to discuss next hour. I want to hear from y'all on this. We've got a fall food draft going on. If you could pick your favorite fall food, what would it be? 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Call me. 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
1: 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On the way to the sawmill, and I like listening to B94. Keeps me up on my hour drive early in the morning.
0: Appreciate you, Jake. You're doing good work, buddy. Thanks for listening. I swear that you're

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7: Welcome to Tuesday. It's After Midnight, everybody. I'm your host, Granger Smith. We've been running this fall food draft. Like you pick your favorite fall food, call me, 866-607-8383, and we'll put together a draft, and then we'll play it for you on the air. I've also got Earl Bibbles Jr., the country boy with the dumb criminal story to share with us. All this here with a bunch of good country music. Hour number two means whatever the reason you're up early or up late, I'm just glad you're here. Hang tight.

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Okay, we're doing a fall food draft. What's your favorite fall food? Call me. We'll talk about this in two songs. 866-607-8383.

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1: Hey, good morning, Granger. What's got me up this early in the morning? Delivering this load, truck driver, buddy. Love listening to your music out here on this highway. Have a great day.
0: 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Thank you for listening. 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
1: 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At After Midnight Granger Smith. 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

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America's favorite pastime got its first World Series game on this day. Let's talk about that, plus some other things that went down on this day in history, coming up in two songs. Wait.

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I brought this up last hour. 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

0: 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Next up, Ann Hudson joining us to dish out some Nashville news. Ann, what's on deck?
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7: 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What's up? Welcome to After Midnight with me, Granger Smith. I'm your host. I've got some good

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Hey, as your Tuesday gets rolling, I thought I could kick things off with some good news, hopefully put a smile on your face. 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
1: Good morning, Granger. This is Maria from Racine, Wisconsin, and I'm up this morning frying donuts. I might not be saving the world or the country, but I am sweetening up my little corner of it. Have a good day, and thanks for everything you do.
0: That makes me hungry for donuts just thinking about it. Hey, thank you so much for listening to After Midnight.

0: 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Ann Hudson coming in with the latest Nashville updates. And what do you have for us today?
1: Oh my gosh, this is such scary, heartbreaking news. Granger, did you see the announcement from Lady A? I've got the story coming up in your Nashville news next.
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0: news from Nashville's Music Row. It's Ann Hudson.
1: So Lady A's Charles Kelly is opening up about his health. He and his wife, Cassie, revealed last week that he's been diagnosed with multiple myeloma, a form of blood cancer. Charles shared how doctors discovered it.
2: I had this couple of random rib fractures that happened, which sparked, my doctor into having me do several different blood tests. One of the last blood tests we did, they found a blood cancer in there called multiple myeloma.
1: Charles says he feels hopeful, pointing to advances in treatment. He also says a friend going through the same diagnosis has helped him feel less alone. So Miranda Lambert's new album called Crisco is out now, and her release celebration is coming to

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Hey, thanks for sharing your Tuesday here with me on After Midnight, y'all. Before you take off and get that old day started, let me remind you, God is great and he is worthy of our praise. I'm Granger Smith, coming to y'all from the Yee Farm in Central Texas. 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Thanks for hanging out.

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2: 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And, but, you know, you want the big photo, you know? 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
1: All right, voicemail.
2: Hey, Bobby. This is Emily from Boston. I have turned my husband on to the Bobbycast. And my question to you is, if you could give us just a couple of your most favorite interviews that we should watch first. Love you guys.
1: If you're watching on Netflix, which, by the way, new episode up today with Jesse Joe Dylan, who has won the songwriter, best songwriter for 3 years in a row. She's written so many number ones. The Kenny Chesney first episode that we did on Netflix. Go back to that one. That one's

0: really good. The Mariana Van Zeller, because she talks so much about spending time with cartels. She travels and they let her come into their organization. And so that was a really good one, just to hear her stories of like almost dying, and not because of the cartels, of the people that are trying to kill the cartels while she's with the cartels. And then the John Stamos one was good. So all those, if you go to Netflix and you watch the Bobbycast, those are probably the three that I would suggest. But Jesse Joe Dillon is up today, and Luke Bryan's up Thursday.
1: Those
0: would be good. We're done here. Thank you, everybody, for listening. Check out the Bobby Bone Show podcast. This is a whole show that goes up, all this radio show, and then we stay and do a whole second show only on the podcast feed. So Bobby Bone Show, thank you all. We will see you tomorrow. Hope you have a great day. Bye, everybody.
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1: 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That's wonderful.
0: 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It's coming up at 11 o'clock.
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Did you watch the season 2 premiere on Sunday of Marshall's? Because it was so good. I won't give anything away, but it answered all my questions from the season finale. So good.

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1: I thought this was really cool. 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

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Are you ready? 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Another keyword coming up at 11 o'clock in our 9K payday. 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

wish I was as motivated at work as I am getting that last bit of goodness out of the ice cream bowl. Oh, well, back to the fridge. 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

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It's Michelle Buckles. And no matter where you are in Eau Claire, it's always the best country right here. Thanks so much for having us on Hot Country, B95, Eau Claire's number one for new country.

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1: I would love to see this. Parker McCollum and Co Wetzel announced 5 shows across Texas. In December, it's the Naughty and Nice Tour, and it's actually them acoustic. The

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1: Tomorrow morning, we'll share three questions that will be asked during Lunchbox's lie detector test. And two artists are going to court over a song that sounds very familiar. 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
1: Kacey Musgraves and Miranda Lambert had beef for the longest time. And finally, it was like in the last year, they decided, you know what? We need to squash our beef and lead by example. And I am so glad they did. Kacey Musgraves with Dry Spell.

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1: Tomorrow morning, we'll share three questions that will be asked during Lunchbox's lie detector test. And two artists are going to court over a song.

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B95. There's no official announcement on this, but Carrie Underwood reportedly working on a rock project with the one and only Guns N' Roses frontman.

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0: good. And Miranda's been doing a lot of interviews, and she was talking about, because she produced Ella Langley's Dandelion album, and she said that there was just a lot of really high emotions producing that album, and she said, like, she was kind of getting into it with Ella Langley, and they're like best friends, but Miranda said she's really scrappy, and just a lot of emotions were whirling, and they were kind of arguing about the album a little bit. So, obviously it all turned out well, but I would have loved to see that. Got Coe Wetzel and Ella Langley on the way.
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Five. A lot of fans of The Voice think that Riley Green and Kelly Clarkson have a little budding relationship, and they think Riley just looks like he's admiring Kelly Clarkson, but Kelly said she is not dating right now. Talk more about that coming up in two songs.

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1: Tomorrow morning, we'll share three questions that will be asked during Lunchbox's lie detector test. And two artists are going to court over a song that sounds very familiar. 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
1: It's Michelle Buckles, and I think I have been so nostalgic lately. It's like my algorithm just knows that, and it feeds me all kinds of millennial content. And earlier, I was just scrolling Instagram, and I saw something that said, if you were born before 1993, you're now older than Regina George's mom in Mean Girls. Oh, joy. Well, now it just popped up for me. If you were born before 1986, you're now older than Clark Griswold was in Vacation. So let that one sink in.

We know how it feels to get throat punched by Workday. Just like that. But hang in there. We got some great country music lined up for you. Hot Country B95, number one for new country.

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I am Bobby Bone. 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
1: 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You should go check that out. All about her new album and more. Here's Jelly Roll. Let me tell

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1: Tomorrow morning, we'll share three questions that will be asked during Lunchbox's lie detector test. And two artists are going to court over a song that sounds very familiar.

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I know Claire's number one for new country. Hi, country. B95, keeping the amazing country music going. 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

0: The Valley's country leader, B95.
1: Two things I just don't care for. One being taxes, because I feel like that's where all my money goes. And the second is moving, whether it's myself or someone else. My name's Corey. And Steven, you just helped a friend move?
2: I got paid a whopping $75 to do it.
1: That sounds terrible.
2: Can't complain about that.
1: Oh, you will be complaining in about 24 hours when your back is killing you and you can't bend over. You threw it out. $75 to throw out your back? It's not a good trade-off.
3: 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Only 14% of cancers in the U.S. are caught through routine screenings. Prenuvo's whole body MRI may help close that gap. Screening for over 500 conditions, including most solid tumors, all in under an hour. Prenuvo's body panels also test over 80 biomarkers for a deeper understanding of your health. 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That's prenuvo.com.
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0: 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Tony, if you won $1,000 with the 9K payday, what are you going to spend it on?
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0: 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Let her order dessert. Also, a bottle of wine. Whatever she wants. Your chance to win. It's at 5.

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My name's Corey, and no matter where you are in Eau Claire, the best country, it always plays right here with us. Thank you so much for having us on. 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

0: 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Ryan, it's coming back tomorrow. Another 9 chances for you to win $1,000.
1: Oh, no way. 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

0: B95. Thanks for having us on for your ride home. My name's Corey, and are you all fancy? You got yourself a self-driving car? I can't do it. Can't bring myself to get in one of them. Don't want to give the power to the AI. I've seen The Terminator too many times. I know what happens when AI takes over. 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Do it yourself. Nothing like watching 3 tutorial videos on YouTube and being like, I'm legally a Tesla now.
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1: Tomorrow morning, we'll share three questions that will be asked during Lunchbox's lie detector test. 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
1: Yes, sir.
0: Okay, here's the deal. I'll play Dan and Shay in a couple minutes, but you got to drop the Sir Act, okay?
1: Okay. Yes, Corey. Thank you.
0: Much better, much better. You know, actually, how about we call me King Corey? I think I like that. King Corey.
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